hollow. I was born to be shallow, wasn't born to be deep. But of all the things, I was born to be cheap, cheap, cheap. I was born to be cheap, cheap. A child no mother could keep, cheap. As sure as this trash, I was born to be cheap. I was born to be crass, a loud brass guitar. No one can accuse me of having a heart. I was born to be fast, your promise do I keep. I don't do it twice with anyone.

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I was born to be cold. I was born to never do what I'm told. I was born to be shallow. I wasn't born to be deep. Of all the things I was born to be, I'm cheap!

0: 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Oh, we'd have to be crazy to live like this and go through what we go through.
1: Well, our love's so strong, but we can't get along. There's never a minute of peace. If I ain't a quarreling and a fussing at you, you're a quarreling and a fussing at me.
0: I know it.
2: Crazy, crazy, we'd have to be crazy to put up with the crazy things, yeah.

stuff collector, things come to the brain. Too much to ask about.

be honest, I was just really upfront, and I was just like, this isn't okay. And obviously, I did a classic meeting.